the drummer drumming. In the trumpet, someone's trying to summon someone. I know something's coming, but I'm running from it. To be standing at the summit and plummet, how come it wasn't what I thought it was? Was it too good to be true? Have nothing, get it all, but too much of it, then lose it again.

Sometimes I got to know. 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

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No, I said.

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Listen to your part. This

on a fucking Friday. It's 9 p.m. on a fucking Friday. Get the fuck, get the fuck. It's 9 p.m. on a fucking Friday. It's 9 p.m. on a fucking Friday. Get the fuck up. We're going to hide.

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Matter of fact, I'm in school right now in case the music don't work and I can put the work down. My mama say that sure to work out. All the bull I'm going through to see my first child, see his first steps, see his first smile, hear his first words, teach him how to count. But I guess I've been counting.

siyat kanu wa yan ana kidiyo top kaya anna ana ria la ya well akndish akniya ana ria tin ya wa agizin ya kagniya ana wen yo ga new york ana ria kagniya

am your automatic lover. Automatic lover. I am your automatic lover.